its rings on. They need rappers like me. They need rappers like me. So they can get on their keyboards and make me the bad guy, Chun-Li.

die. I don't know if I still want it, but if I'm being honest, I'm sure as hell gonna fake it till I die.

Hello? Hey, how's it going? It's me calling again, and this is probably like the third time trying to reach you. I don't know, you just keep going straight to your voicemail, bro. The movie started like half an hour ago, but it's all good. Just let me know when you get here.